0: kid, and they'll rat on you. The family niggas will rat on you. That's why we gotta be prepared to take whoever out we need.
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Y Fuji La. Present you the group we call Fuji with White Clever, Lorraine Presswell, with the international Sly and Robbie on the hardcore reggae beat. Now my selector, come down.

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I'm gonna leave here running, because walking is most too slow.

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Give me one more kiss, mama, just before I go. 'Cause when I'm leaving here, I won't be back no more. When the moon creeps over the mountain, honey, I'll be on my way. 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